12 in a row on The Crow with Quiet Riot. It's 103.7. If you had to pick your top five from the 80s and 80s hair bands and the such, would they be in that top five? Yeah, I'm going for it. They're in my top five for sure. For sure. It's commercial free. It's 12 in a row. Disturbed. It's 103.7. The Crow.

Dave and Chuck the Freak have jokes. Dad, dick, dirty. Yeah, that about covers it. 103.7, The Crow.

12 in a row on the Crow. It's 103.7. It's Robbie. Coming up Thursday, the 30th, 1 week from tomorrow, Dairy Queen Miracle Treat Day with Children's Miracle Network. Some more details coming your way. Blind Melon now. No rain. It's on.

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1: 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Nickelback, it's Rockstar 103.7 The Crow. I always tell my kid, either be a professional golfer or a rock star. So far, none of the above. Slipknot, it's on The Crow.

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0: Red Hot Chili Peppers around the world. It's 103.7 The Crow, wrapping up another 12 in a row commercial free, you guys. All right, here's the deets on Dairy Queen. Miracle Treat Day coming Thursday the 30th. This all to help out the Children's Miracle Network, and it's happening at all DQs. A buck from each Blizzard purchased on that day. That day only, Thursday the 30th, will go to CMN and Sanford Children's Hospital. But here's the even better part. Only that day, DQ will offer Blizzard coupons for purchase that never expire. So you buy one that you can eat and then buy another one. And again, a dollar from each Blizzard purchased will go to the Children's Miracle Network and Sanford Children's Hospital. There you go. That's the best news ever, huh? Hey, it's Ozzy Day. Sad news. A year ago, we lost Ozzy. So we're going to throw in some classic Ozzy coming your way. Plus, coming up, not a cover song from Five Finger Death Punch. What it is next.
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2: Skies will turn partly cloudy overnight. Our low by morning, 58. Then tomorrow will be a mostly cloudy day. Might be a sprinkle, but that's about it. Our high, a cool, pleasantly cool 81 with a light south breeze. Another chance of an early morning shower on Friday, then warming back to 85. We'll be in the upper 90s and near 100 this weekend. From the Storm Center, Kelloland TV, I'm Jay Trobeck.
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It's 103.7 with Robbie. So a little jealous of Denzel. He gets to go up on stage for Skillet playing the Sioux Empire Fair this year, Tuesday night, August 4th. If you want to win those tickets, those early access lanyards and pit passes, make sure you're listening to the Church of Rock with the Red, 9:30 to 2, right here on the Crow.

You know what's super cool about that song, From Ashes to New, Drag Me? That song came out on my birthday this past year. Yep. Thank you, Ashes to New. Here's some Seether. It's on 103.7 The Crow.

No, Dave and Chuck the Freak haven't been convicted of disorderly conduct yet. Check them out before we have to bail them out. 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

You know you hate for a song to be inspired by a tragedy. However, that one is Youth of the Nation. It's P.O.D. on 103.7 The Crow. We're rolling right on through another commercial-free 12 in a row with Vintage. Van Halen, it's Unchained. Crank it up. 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

0: Putting the wraps on another 12 in a row. It's 103.7 The Crow, commercial free with Robbie. So here's a very bizarre thing that I found. Just random facts. After medical students work on cadavers, apparently it makes them hungry. Yeah, not because of any weird cannibalistic urges or anything, but because the smell of formaldehyde increases your appetite. Do you remember doing the frogs back in the day? Yeah, I cannot use a specific type of lotion. I know, sounds so weird. Cannot use a specific type of lotion since doing that in science class back in the day because of the formaldehyde smell. I associate the two. That's pretty disgusting, isn't it? Hey, what are you doing on Labor Day weekend? You might want to check out this band September 4th at Rocklahoma. That's on the way. Yeah, I'm not telling you who. Also, Classic Cult coming up next.
1: 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Don Shea of Sioux Falls and Tom Nielsen of Canton scored the first two Rockstar road trips. And now to complete the trifecta of coolness, Mae Moore of Flair.

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8: It'll be partly cloudy and cool tonight. Our low by morning, 58. Then tomorrow, mostly cloudy skies. Can't rule out a sprinkle, but not much moisture, so just a sprinkle. Our high, a pleasantly cool 81 with a south breeze. Slight chance of a morning shower on Friday as well. Then we'll warm back to 85 with the south wind. 90s to near 100 this weekend. From the Storm Center, I'm Jay Trobeck.
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Sioux Falls, Del Rapids, Centerville, and the whole Sioux Empire. 103.7 The Crow. 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

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Foo Fighters. So excited for this one. September 12th. I'll be there, will you? Learn to Fly. It's on the Crow.

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It's 103.7 The Crow with Robbie. Hey, Scary Terry, Saturday Nightmare coming up Saturday. Get it? 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

Commercial free, 12 in a row, 103.7 The Crow with Robbie. So do you still have some of them CDs hanging around a drawer somewhere? They're hot again. Might want to sell them on Marketplace.

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Aw, the sweetest people with biggest hearts. Yeah, that one's probably not about us. But thanks, Betty, for the Home Advisor review.

0: Marsha Free, Shine Down Young again. It's 103.7 The Crow with Robbie. I swear to God, new song every other week, but that's okay because it's Shine Down. And it's so weird to think they've been doing it, what, 20 plus years? So weird. I follow them on social media because I know it's the Brent Smith who talks to me when I send messages. It absolutely has to be. On the way, some classic Kenny Wayne Shepherd. Also got the crew with some Home Sweet Home coming your way next.
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7: Skies will turn partly cloudy overnight. Our low by morning, 58. Then tomorrow will be a mostly cloudy day. Might be a sprinkle, but that's about it. Our high, a cool, pleasantly cool 81 with a light south breeze. Another chance of an early morning shower on Friday, then warming back to 85. We'll be in the upper 90s and near 100 this weekend. From the Storm Center at Kelloland TV, I'm Jay Trobeck.
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It's 103.7 The Crow with Robbie. Another 12 in a row. I'm loving this one. Sweet Dreams. Perfect for nighttime. Marilyn Manson. It's on The Crow.

season 2. Devil May Cry. It's an animated thing. If you like the anime stuff, you're probably going to like this. But this song, Papa Roach, featuring the Indian rapper Hanuman Kind, See You in Hell. Yeah, you'll hear it in that series.

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9: More clouds than the sun today and maybe a sprinkle. Our high, a pleasantly cool 81 with a south breeze. Another chance of a light morning shower on Friday. Otherwise, during the afternoon, warming back to 85 with, again, a south breeze. The weekend's still looking hot. Saturday, mostly sunny, 98. Near 100 degrees on Sunday. From the Storm Center at Kelloland TV, I'm meteorologist Jay Trovac.
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One of three singles released from their new album, that's Bill Murray. The album, Kinda Hard, was released back in April. And their name, yes, is exactly what you're thinking, after Bill Murray, the actor. What It's Like, It's Everlast. 12 in a row on The Crow, it's 103.7.

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0: Wrapping it up, another 12 in a row commercial-free on 103.7 The Crow with Epic Faith No More. Wrapping it up for yours truly. Back at it tomorrow night. We've got yet another 12 in a row commercial-free on the way. We'll get you some 3 days grace, some Offspring, and BLS Black Label Society on the way next. Have a great night.
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10: More clouds than sun today, especially this morning, and can't rule out a sprinkle. Our high, 81, with a south breeze 10 to 15 miles an hour. Another chance at a light shower on Friday morning, then warming to 85 with a south breeze. The weekend looking hot. Saturday, mostly sunny, 98. Mostly sunny, breezy, and 100 on Sunday. From the Storm Center, I'm Jay Trobeck.
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8: More clouds in the sun today and maybe a sprinkle. Our high, a pleasantly cool 81 with the south breeze. Another chance of a light morning shower on Friday. Otherwise, during the afternoon, warming back to 85 with, again, a south breeze. The weekend's still looking hot. Saturday, mostly sunny, 98. Near 100 degrees on Sunday. From the Storm Center at Kelloland TV, I'm meteorologist Jay Trobat.
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6: More clouds than sun today, especially this morning, and can't rule out a sprinkle. Our high, 81, with a south breeze 10 to 15 miles an hour. Another chance of a light shower on Friday morning, then warming to 85 with a south breeze. The weekend looking hot. Saturday, mostly sunny, 98. Mostly sunny, breezy, and 100 on Sunday. From the Storm Center, I'm Jay Trobeck.
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6: More clouds than sun today, especially this morning, and can't rule out a sprinkle. Our high, 81, with a south breeze 10 to 15 miles an hour. Another chance at a light shower on Friday morning, then warming to 85 with a south breeze. The weekend looking hot. Saturday, mostly sunny, 98. Mostly sunny, breezy, and 100 on Sunday. From the Storm Center, I'm Jay Trobeck.
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No frills, but the towels were really nice. Thanks, Donnie from TripAdvisors. What were you doing in our bathroom?

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7: More clouds in the sun today and maybe a sprinkle. Our high, a pleasantly cool 81 with a south breeze. Another chance of a light morning shower on Friday. Otherwise, during the afternoon, warming back to 85 with, again, a south breeze. The weekend's still looking hot. Saturday, mostly sunny, 98. Near 100 degrees on Sunday. From the Storm Center at Kelloland TV, I'm meteorologist Jay Trobeck.
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8: More clouds than sun today, especially this morning, and can't rule out a sprinkle. Our high, 81, with a south breeze 10 to 15 miles an hour. Another chance at a light shower on Friday morning, then warming to 85 with a south breeze. The weekend looking hot. Saturday, mostly sunny, 98. Mostly sunny, breezy, and 100 on Sunday. From the Storm Center, I'm Jay Trobeck.
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0: It's Thursday, the 23rd of July. 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You've got Dave and Chuck the Freak streaming live at youtube.com/Dave and Chuck. 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
2: A few showers trying to roll back in from the west later this afternoon. Our high temperature near 81, a south wind at 5 to 15. The majority of the rain will stay south of Sioux Falls. Tonight's low temperature 62. Tomorrow we're back in the lower 80s in the afternoon. Much hotter for the weekend. High on Saturday near 95. From the Storm Center at Kelloland TV, I'm meteorologist Brian Karstens.
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2: We'll be watching radar this afternoon and this evening. There should be some patches of rain working in from the west of Sioux Falls. The majority of that will likely cut, though, to the south of Sioux Falls here later today. Our high 81, south winds at 5 to 15. For tonight, low temperature 62. Tomorrow, back up in the low 80s. Hotter for the weekend, mid-90s likely. From the Storm Center at Kelloland TV, I'm Brian Karstens.
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12: Hey there. Back with you on this 23rd of July. It's a Thursday. You've got Dave and Chuck the Freak. What were some workers busted doing inside a Crumble cookie store? What happened when three pilots on the same flight all started pooping themselves? Mm. What's up with the Asians? What did an Asian chef serve to diners that has him facing jail time?
13: Wow.
12: But first, we'll get started right here.
14: Dave and Chuck the Freak's pervert of the day.
12: It's been a crazy perv week in Massachusetts. It's like an outbreak. It's a pandemic. Oh, wow. It's a perv pandemic.
13: Oh, my God.
12: We had the weird mime who oiled himself up in his underwear.
13: That was
15: terrible.
13: He wins
15: as the weirdest of the week.
13: That was terrible.
12: He was groping ladies, allegedly.
13: Yep.
12: We had the guy upskirting at Aldi.
13: Oh, yeah.
12: And now we have the ankle grabber.
8: Well, I mean, that's terrible stuff, but
12: it's worse than you think.
13: Oh, okay.
12: You're sound asleep.
13: Oh, wait, no, he's in my bed. He's in my home.
15: That's
13: okay.
15: It's pretty bad.
12: Your window's open.
13: Oh, yeah.
12: And in comes a hand.
13: Oh, wow.
12: Grabbing you. Hmm. Waking up with a strange man's hand on your ankle.
13: So many times.
12: That's got to be insane.
13: You get used to it. But, yeah.
12: The ankle grabber story is up at DaveAndChuckTheFreak.com, but here's the details from CBS Boston.
15: The victim is still traumatized after police say that suspect opened her window from outside and grabbed her foot in the middle of the night. He's now facing several charges and violated probation from other crimes.
16: Someone opened her window from the outside of the house and then said her name.
15: A young woman woken up from dreams to a nightmare of a man grabbing her ankle through her window, saying her name at 2 a.m., police say. Investigators say the victim kicked at the suspect and ran out of her room on the quiet Canton Street, which neighbors consider safe.
17: There is no ever been any trouble on this street. So who this fella is, better stay away.
18: She was crying, breathing rapidly.
15: The intruder, investigators say, is Elohim Francilme, who faced a judge Wednesday charged with breaking and entering at night with intent to commit a felony and assault and battery.
18: She stated that she recognized this voice to be that of the defendant.
15: Oh, police say the 21-year-old suspect tried to talk to the victim on Instagram and Snapchat an hour before the chilling encounter. Court records show she has not spoken to Francil May in years and did not know why he would do this. Officers say he was already on probation since March for breaking and entering, negligent operation of a motor vehicle, and assault and battery, which he's now violated.
18: Based on the nature of the new offense, the nature of the pending offenses, and the sheer number of cases, I am requesting detention.
15: The judge ruled Francil May would be detained since he violated probation and violated a young woman's sense of safety.
17: That family itself is absolutely the loveliest family, and they're all together, always sweet, always nice, and to have that happen is very sad.
15: The suspect was ordered to have no contact with the victim and undergo mental health evaluation. In Stoughton, Temi Mutasa, WBZ News.
19: Temi, thank you. And a young...
13: Yeah, so like this guy was like nice to her a couple years ago, she was nice to him a couple years ago, and then he just stored that in his weirdo memory banks, and then
20: grabbed
13: was like,
20: them
13: you
20: ankles
13: know what?
20: Later.
13: Yep. And then it's like, I don't know how he sounds, but if he has an accent at all from somewhere else, and he's like, Lisa, Lisa, it's like, dude, I know who you are, man. Yeah. I know who you are. Get out of here.
21: How are you? I reached out on Instagram.
13: And then you reached out on Instagram a bunch. Right before you did this. You're dumb.
20: He's bad.
19: Very
20: at
19: dumb.
20: It. He's
13: oh,
20: bad at it.
13: Well, thank God.
20: You know what? We lived in a ranch for a while, right? And we would, you know, during nice weather, sleep with the windows open.
13: Oh, yeah.
20: It was always weird.
13: Mm-hmm. I think it is weird.
20: You know?
13: It is. You are just opening
20: yourself
13: up.
20: Because you're right there.
13: Up.
20: Because you got to keep the curtains open because otherwise the air won't get through.
13: Yeah.
19: Yeah, it's risky.
20: So, you know.
21: Dave.
20: Hello?
21: How are you?
20: Who is it?
21: You know who.
20: Is someone out there?
21: I grab you.
20: What?
21: Yep. You know it.
20: But just, I mean, you know, doing stuff couples do, you know, just weird when you, there's times I'm like, no, we got to. Fresh air is great and all, but.
13: Sure.
19: Close the windows up.
20: You never know who's walking around a neighborhood.
22: Mm-hmm. When your sounds are getting out, close your windows when you're doing this stuff.
13: Dave doesn't stop.
22: No, obviously
13: Dave
22: not.
13: Dave won't stop that.
20: That's your problem. Shouldn't be listening.
22: See? I'm not. I was just outside grilling and you got your windows
13: wild.
22: Wide open.
13: It is wild.
22: I was just hanging out.
13: 4 blocks away.
22: Yeah.
13: The wails of Dave.
22: What was it like?
21: Dave?
23: Yeah, I just keep hearing awesome jogs.
13: Oh, yeah.
23: I love your jogs.
13: Yeah, your jogs are fantastic.
22: Jogs.
13: Milk bags.
20: Yep, I don't think my wife would enjoy
13: jogs.
20: Oh,
13: my God,
20: no.
13: No,
20: you don't say that. I said nicer things.
13: Right, sure. I don't. Just stop right there.
20: Which you would have heard if you had to walk by.
13: Mm.
20: At the time. It's quite lovely talk, actually.
13: Yeah, I don't want to think about it anymore.
19: We don't, like, why do you tell us all these things about yourself?
20: Because I like to see
19: Dave has sex,
20: you know?
19: And likes boobs. We know.
20: You know how many times he makes me uncomfortable? I like to turn the tables every now
19: and
20: again.
19: To tell everyone.
22: All right, so what's your sex talk?
20: Now that you asked for it, you're not going
22: to. Oh.
13: Mm.
20: don't. There's some of that. Sure. You know, you like the
0: dirty, you dirty little bitch.
20: No, my God!
0: You're my dirty little bitch.
20: I don't.
23: After
20: say that.
23: Do you finish? I'm Dave Hunter, and that is sex.
20: 100%. And that was sex.
19: That was my sex, not yours.
2: Yeah, that's true. She didn't get there.
20: Gonna start with that one. Gonna
3: keep that. My finale, not yours.
20: Yeah, that's my rum, not yours.
2: Yep.
20: Yep. I'm Dave Hunter.
0: Sleep well. Talk to you next time.
20: Stay safe.
2: Stay safe.
20: Yeah, I knew it. Stay safe.

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2: We'll be watching radar this afternoon and this evening. There should be some patches of rain working in from the west of Sioux Falls. The majority of that will likely cut though to the south of Sioux Falls here later today. Our high 81, south winds at high to 15. For tonight, low temperature 62. Tomorrow, back up in the low 80s. Hotter for the weekend, mid-90s likely. From the Storm Center at Kelloland TV, I'm Brian Karstens.
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2: A few showers trying to roll back in from the west later this afternoon. Our high temperature near 81, a south wind at 5 to 15. The majority of the rain will stay south of Sioux Falls. Tonight's low temperature 62. Tomorrow we're back in the lower 80s in the afternoon. Much hotter for the weekend. High on Saturday near 95. From the Storm Center at Kelloland TV, I'm meteorologist Brian Karstens.
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2: Here on Dave and Chuck the Freak, we were just talking yesterday about how we use AI. Well, one pastor in Florida claims that he used ChatGPT for medical advice.
11: Oh, no.
2: And it almost killed him. Now he's suing. Here's the story from CBS.
12: 55-year-old pastor Scott Winters has sued OpenAI and CEO Sam Altman in California Superior Court, alleging that ChatGPT 4.0 downplayed the severity of the medical symptoms he shared with it, putting his life at risk. Winters claimed ChatGPT offered him specific care directives using an authoritative tone, advising him to combine medications, and eventually convinced him that seeking medical attention was unnecessary and even potentially lethal. Winters was eventually hospitalized for a life-threatening pulmonary embolism, a blood clot in the lungs. In the complaint, one of his doctors rejected ChatGPT's diagnosis as wrong.
13: ChatGPT really played a big role in Scott almost dying.
14: I mean, there are people out there who would say he should have consulted a medical professional regardless. What's your response to that?
13: The product itself is extremely manipulative. It truly made Scott feel that he was known and that his condition was known.
12: In response to the lawsuit, OpenAI said in part, ChatGPT is not a doctor and should never be used as a substitute for medical care, diagnosis, or treatment. Treating chatbots as the whole story behind people's medical decisions or outcomes oversimplifies a much bigger challenge.
15: Using LLMs, chatbots for your health, I think can do many positive things, but you have to have some degree of AI literacy to know what's safe to do.
12: Winters is seeking financial damages and asked the court for an injunction to stop ChatGPT from giving health advice till independent evaluators determine that it's safe. But according to OpenAI, hundreds of millions of people are using it every week for health advice.
8: They always say, see your doctor, you know, I mean, go talk to your medical professional.
11: It screws up all the time. Like, I've been setting up this like CNC machine, which like routes like wood and stuff, and I don't know what I'm doing. So been using ChatGPT as some kind of help, and like you'll say something to it and it'll give you like a do this, and but then you read it and you're like, dude, if I do, like, that's asinine.
8: Yeah.
11: Like,
8: yeah, it's wrong.
11: I'm like, there's just, and then I'll be like, whoa, good catch on that one.
8: Yeah.
11: Really screwed that one up if we would have done that.
8: Yeah. They like, do it a lot, actually.
11: It happens a lot. Like, if you saw how many times, like, it says to me, whoa, good catch.
16: Because it's just like, sourcing other people catch. On the internet, right? And other sources. So,
11: exactly.
16: And not everyone gets it right.
11: Exactly. So, I'm kind of calling a little bit of BS on what they're saying, where it's like, oh, it made me feel like I didn't with like an authoritative, blah, blah, blah. Generally, it will say, like, if you try to ask it medical stuff, it generally says, like, hey, but, you know, you need to go get something checked out. I mean, like, I think you don't need
17: to
11: worry
17: that much.
11: You'd be
17: an idiot if you went to a doctor.
11: You know?
17: Don't be stupid. Oh, don't go to a doctor.
11: No, I don't see it doing that.
16: Well, I'm sure he has all his records, but I'm sure once you get the app and agree to it in those terms are like, hey, never take medical advice. They'd be stupid if they didn't have anything like that.
11: Yeah, of course.
16: Super speed. I'm sure it's hard not to in your Lambo.
11: Oh, yeah.
16: But there are still limits.
12: This room, a sports car super speeder.
11: It's not that bad.
18: Yeah, the northbound, the turnpike, approaching the 408. It's going to be a
11: my bitch.
18: Lamborghini.
12: Well, that Lamborghini going 137 miles an hour. Deputies say they saw it weaving in and out of traffic this morning on the 408 in Orange County. The driver tried to literally outrun the law, but eventually gave up and pulled over.
18: Now. Shut it off.
19: So you know you're being placed under arrest for dangerous excessive speed. Going to be transported to the Orange County Jail.
17: Just from the back of his shirt, I can tell he's a douchebag.
19: Tow on your car.
11: Yeah,
12: the Orange County Sheriff's Office just posted this on Facebook and on X tonight. We are now pressing to learn more about the driver and how all of this played out.
11: My question is, did he even realize there's anyone behind him for a while? Like, it looks like he flew by the cop, and then the cop turned his lights on, and he's weaving in and out, and
17: doesn't realize
11: it's kind of hard to see out of the back of that thing, and I bet he did look up and realize, oh my god, I'm being pulled over. But I mean, the shirt and the muscles and the hairdo,
17: the car. Hard not to speed though when you have
11: They're built to do it, you know what I mean?
16: And finally, scientists are trying to figure out how to put humans into artificial hibernation for long-distance trips to Mars.
11: Ah.
16: Right now, deep space travel is incredibly dangerous, causing muscle loss, bone damage, and exposure to high levels of radiation. The fix could involve mimicking animals like ground squirrels and bears who basically go offline for months at a time. The problem is we're not squirrels or bears.
11: Yeah.
16: So the researchers are trying different ways to get our bodies to act like it, such as ultrasound waves and sedatives. Scientists are divided, but generally hopeful they'll be able to pull this off within the next 10 years.
11: So they would have to find a group of humans here, right, that say, yeah, shut me down for 4 months.
16: Right. They'd have to test it on people on Earth.
11: Because think about staying in bed. Like, you wake up, you don't really want to get out of bed, and you stay a little bit too long in bed, and how sore you are. And then multiply that by 4 months.
16: No, come on. You'd have to have stuff moving your body. I don't know.
11: I don't know either.
20: Well, feeding you.
16: Give you. How did they do it in that movie with Jennifer Lawrence and Chris Pratt?
11: They had sex.
16: Well, they woke up.
11: They woke up and had sex.
16: How was it keeping them?
11: I don't know. I'm not sure the movies are good.
8: Yeah, I don't know if we can.
11: I don't know.
16: We can't trust the movies.
11: I don't think we can.
20: Right. Stop it. Jason X, when he was in space.
11: Oh, yeah.
20: He was asleep, too.
21: Why don't they just freeze us?

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2: We'll be watching radar this afternoon and this evening. There should be some patches of rain working in from the west of Sioux Falls. The majority of that will likely cut, though, to the south of Sioux Falls here later today. Our high 81, south winds at 5 to 15. For tonight, low temperature 62. Tomorrow, back up in the low 80s. Hotter for the weekend, mid-90s likely. From the Storm Center at Kelloland TV, I'm Brian Karstens.
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2: 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Good morning, everybody. Welcome to the Think About It Thursday edition of the Church of Rock. Shut the door, Doug. Let's get underway. Welcome to my show. 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

0: 1037 The Crow, avenged sevenfold with Hail to the King on The Crow this morning. I am the Rev. It is another day of pit passes going out the door for the show coming up August 4th, Skillet at the Sioux Empire Fair. If you'd like to win these pit passes I'm giving away all week, your code word is Cooper. Text that to The Crow phone, 605-334-1037. Cooper is the code word for today, and you might win those pit passes from me for Skillet, August 4th. Also, coming up at noon today, we're going to do Mammoth, Wolfgang Van Halen on Lost Hymnals. Some Mammoth at noon today. Right now, it's a full hour nonstop on Think About It Thursday. Let's get closer with Nine Inch Nails.
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1: How about now?
0: Oh, yeah. We're hanging together till 2 o'clock. I am the Rev. It's the Church of Rock on The Crow, and we've got the Bad Wolves covering the old Cranberries tune, Zombie. You're getting it right now on 103.7 The Crow.

103.7 The Crow. Brand new stuff from the one and only Maynard James Keenan and A Perfect Circle. It's called Starless. They're actually going to do a lot of tour dates this year, but they're all overseas. Nothing in the States. What we're going to do right now is kind of a one-hit wonder from a band called Harvey Danger, an alternative band that came out of Seattle back in 92. A bunch of students at the University of Washington, journalism students. They put this one out and they still hear it today. Harvey Danger, Flagpole Sitta on The Crow.

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1: 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That was Poppy, Amy Lee, and Courtney LaPlante doing End of You. This guy was just in town a couple weeks ago. Here's Aaron Lewis and Stained, and it's been a while. 103.7 The Crow.

0: 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Underway, whatever. Here is a $50 Taco John's gift card I'd like to give away. 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Trish Stecker from Sioux Falls is my latest winner. I'd like to thank you for listening, Trish, and have a good taco on me, man. Hallelujah. Taco's your code word. 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Black Label Society, Name in Blood, killer new track. We're going to do that next. Got some old Pearl Jam and Papa Roach on the way, too.
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16: From the Kelloland Live Doppler Storm Center.
17: A few showers trying to roll back in from the west later this afternoon. Our high temperature near 81. A south wind at 5 to 15. The majority of the rain will stay south of Sioux Falls. Tonight's low temperature 62. Tomorrow we're back in the lower 80s in the afternoon. Much hotter for the weekend, high on Saturday near 95. From the Storm Center at Kelloland TV, I'm meteorologist Brian Karstens.
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0: 103.7 The Crow, safe and sound from Shinedown on The Crow. You might want to check out Denzel this afternoon, because if you want to go see Hairball at the fair this year on Monday, August the 3rd, he's got some access lanyards and pit passes for the Hairball show. 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I got Cage the Elephant, Smack Time, and New Architects all coming up.
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1: 103.7 The Crow. That's new from the Architects. It's called Broken Mirror on The Crow. Very early, as a matter of fact, the first big single they ever had. Here's Nickelback. Never

0: 103.7 The Crow. Rage with Bulls on Parade this morning on The Crow. Let's think about it. Thursday, here's something you might want to think about. This just came up a couple days ago out of nowhere, and luckily we were able to do it. But Wakefield is going to play tonight down in Yankton at the River Park Bandshell they have down there, an outdoor amphitheater thing. It's on Levy Street down in Yankton, right by the river. It's very cool. It's a free show, too. And we were very lucky that everybody was available. The band they had booked had somebody who had to go in the hospital or something, so they had to cancel. But Yankton called us and said, hey, you guys around? We said, yeah, I guess we are. And we're going to be doing that show tonight down there. So it starts at 6:30, and it's free. And if you feel like doing a little road trip, Yankton's just over an hour away. Got the Foo Fighters, Pink Floyd, and New Atreyu all coming up on The Crow.
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9: More below average temperatures are in store for this afternoon as highs get to around 81 with south winds at 5 to 15 miles per hour. Our skies will become mostly cloudy and there will also be a chance for some showers. This is going to continue into tonight with a low of 62 degrees. From the Kelloland Live Doppler HD Storm Center, I'm meteorologist Jalen Borison.
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2: Mammoth today on Lost Hymnals, also called Mammoth WVH. You might not know this, but Mammoth was the name of Van Halen before they just switched it to Van Halen back in the day. Wolfgang Van Halen, Eddie's kid, of course, is all what Mammoth is about. On the first album Mammoth released, Wolfgang did everything. He played all the instruments, sang all the vocals, did the drums, produced it, mixed it, did it all. And it was all about him. And the first cut we're going to do here is a really intense tune. It's called Distance. This was the first big hit from Mammoth. He said that his dad, Eddie, actually heard this song before he died. And he cried after he heard it the first time. And it made a big connection with a lot of people. If you have felt loss in your life, this is definitely a song you're going to like. Here's Distance from Mammoth Wolfgang on Lost Hymnals, 103.7 The Crow.

0: 1037 The Crow, Mammoth WVH on Lost Hymnals today. Two cuts from the debut album, Epiphany, right there, and also that incredible tune he wrote to his dad, Eddie, Distance, in front of that one. They are actually doing one more show with that big Creed tour in Orange Beach, Alabama, tomorrow night. Hinder and Mammoth opening for Creed. It's a long drive if you want to go. Mammoth WVH today is all part of Lost Hymnals, brought to you by Pfeiffer Implement of Sioux Falls for rentals on tractors, skid loaders, and more. 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Let's pull up some Metallica and new Five Finger on the way.
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You can catch them live in Shakopee, Minnesota, Mystic Lake, August 18th. 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

0: 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Sioux Falls Ford Lincoln this Saturday, 26th Street, right between I-29 and Marion Road over there. From 11 to 1, The Crow will be out there for the big summer savings event. It's going down this weekend. Big time savings on F-150s and some incredible lease options as well. All at Sioux Falls Ford Lincoln, coming up this Saturday with The Crow from 11 to 1. 103.7 The Crow. Let's do some Evanescence old stuff. We'll pull up ZZ Top and Chevelle too.
1: 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Don Shea of Sioux Falls and Tom Nielsen of Canton scored the first two Rockstar road trips. 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
1: From the Kelloland Live Doppler Storm Center.
9: Partly cloudy skies are going to become mostly cloudy throughout this afternoon, along with the chance for showers returning. Our highs are also expected to be below average near 81, and south winds will be light at 5 to 15 miles per hour. The chance for showers is going to linger into tonight with lows around 62. From the Kelloland Live Doppler HD Storm Center, I'm meteorologist Jalen Borson.
10: Oh, sorry. We're just thinking about the Roman Empire again. Tempest Fugit. Now let's get back to the rock on 103.7 The Crow.

103.7 The Crow, Breaking Benjamin. Something Wicked. We're doing a nice long rock block together on Think About It Thursday. I'm the Rev with Blink 182 on The Crow.

0: 1037 The Crow. Sometimes there are things you can't unhear.
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0: 103.7 The Crow, riding that rocket. A little Def Lep for you on The Crow this afternoon. Let's think about it Thursday, and I'd like to let you know that the Faith Temple food giveaway is returning tomorrow. It's back, but due to the heat advisory lately and the poor air quality, they're going to be inside the Nordstrom Johnson building again tomorrow. No vehicles this week. It's walk-up only, so bring a box to carry your stuff in. But everything you need to know can be found at the events page at our website, krro.com, for the Faith Temple food giveaway going on tomorrow starting at about 4. System of a Down, Papa Roach, and Danzig all coming up.
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0: I'm the Crow. It's a bottle of mud with Blurry on the Crow. Thanks for hanging out with me today. I am the Rev. Got to get on the road here, get down to Yankton. Wakefield's doing a reunion show tonight, last minute deal at the River Park or Riverside Park down there in Yankton tonight. Free show with Wakefield going on. I've got time for a couple more before I split. I've got Dayseeker's new track next, Crawl Back to My Coffin. I'll pull up some old Bush for you. Then I'll be hitting the road. And Denzel's coming in after 2. Have a great afternoon. Have a good night. And I'll catch you tomorrow morning right here on The Crow. See you, man.
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0: Hi, this is The Rev. And there's no better way to cool down this summer than with a tall, frosty, cold craft beer from the Wood Grain Brewery. 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
8: More below average temperatures are in store for this afternoon as highs get to around 81 with south winds at 5 to 15 miles per hour. Our skies will become mostly cloudy and there will also be a chance for some showers. This is going to continue into tonight with a low of 62 degrees. From the Kelloland Live Doppler HD Storm Center, I'm meteorologist Jalen Borison.
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7 The Crow, happy Thursday to you. Another Hairball VIP package for the Shoe Empire Fair. Monday, August 3rd is when they're on the Billion Automotive main stage. And we'll let you know when to win after some Chili Peppers and new stuff from Bill Murray here.

0: 7, the Crow, Red Hot Chili Peppers, and Other Side. It's Denzo here on the Sioux Empire's Rock Station. And next hour, that is when you go to Hairball VIP style, courtesy of the Crow. Motley Crue, that is the Hairball Artist of the Day, and Looks That Kill, that is the Money Song. So when that fires off between 3 and 4 o'clock, hit up the Crow phones. And if you get me, man, you got a pair of early access passes and pit tickets too for August 3rd. That is Monday when Hairball's going to light up the Sioux Empire Fair. So no gate fee for you. You'll get in a little earlier than everybody else that gets a free show. And you can be right up front with your pair of pit passes. And, you know, it's coming after 3 o'clock. So stick around for that. Sum 41's Fat Lip, Weezer, Linkin Park coming. And we are jumping at Van Halen style next right here on the Crow.
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7, the Crow just posted an updated trailer for Linkin Park's upcoming documentary flick called Unshatter. 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Hey, what up, Jasmine and her mini-me? Good seeing you, ladies. And Bleezer's Buddy Holly on deck. New album coming from those cats over the summer. We'll talk more in 3 songs.

1037 The Crow. Tell a friend about Dave and Chuck the Freak in the Morning. And use big words when you do. It makes them sound more impressive than they actually are. Thank you.

thank you for rocking the crow as we hold 3, 2, 1. Okay, there you go. Hey, apologies. Made you wait a little longer than promised on that Weezer, this Weezer 411. But I was running a little early for the hour. Anyhow, August 21st, that is when the 20th album drops. That is the title, the 20th album from Weezer, August 21st. And the lead single, We Might As Well Be Strangers, that is another new song I posted for you on my blog. Now, if Weezer isn't your favorite, I've also got fresh tunes up there from Greta Van Fleet, Mastodon with Josh Holm from Queens of the Stone Age, Sublime, Nickelback, Theory of a Dead Man, Airborne, The Dwarves, Motionless in White with Corey Taylor, and Hatebreed has got a brand new tune out, which, by the way, Hatebreed's Summer Slaughter Tour is going to hit the district on September 2nd. That's a Wednesday, and fingers crossed, man, the Crow is going to have tickets for you very, very soon, so we will be getting you into that one. And let's dive into Eva Under Fire's latest with Maria Brink from In This Moment. Really cool song called Villainous. AC/DC, some Green Day, too, before 3 o'clock on The Crow. 103.7 The Crow crowned our third Rockstar Grand Prize winner for a VIP getaway to Fargo for the Foo Fighters. Don Shea of Sioux Falls and Tom Nielsen of Canton scored the first two Rockstar road trips. And now to complete the trifecta of coolness, Namor of Flandreau

0: sweet. 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
8: Partly cloudy skies are going to become mostly cloudy throughout this afternoon, along with the chance for showers returning. Our highs are also expected to be below average near 81, and south winds will be light at 5 to 15 miles per hour. The chance for showers is going to linger into tonight with lows around 62. From the Kelloland Live Doppler HD Storm Center, I'm meteorologist Jalen Borison.
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103.7 at the Crow. Good having you on Thursday afternoon. Hairball artist of the day. That is Motley Crue and Looks Could Kill. That is the song that will play between 3 and 4 o'clock. So coming up next hour, your chance to score a pair of early access passes to the Sioux Empire Fair show on Monday, August 3rd. And pit tickets too. So you'll get in freebie right up front. Little Crow VIP for you for Hairball coming up after 3. Audio

1037 The Crow. Oh, and actually, you don't have to fear us. Come on. It's Denzel with the inside scoop on free beer for life. How about that?

0: 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All you have to do is literally enter the contest. 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And to see that video, turning the page, Metallica next, got some White Stripes, Nirvana, new 3 Days Grace, and that crew coming too, which is your Hairball Artist of the Afternoon on The Crow.
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there, ladies. Don't want to go home tonight on the Sioux Empire's Rock Station. Hey, how would you like a pair of super passes, as in S-I-O-U-X-P-E-R, man? 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
1: Hi, this is Eric with an A.
0: Ah, right on, dude. It's Denzel with an I, and I have got Hairball VIP privileges for you.
1: Let's f***ing go. That is awesome. I love Hairball.
0: Shocker. No, I mean, that is awesome, dude. And that's why I love being able to hook you up VIP when it's such a cool show. And you're stoked about going Monday, August 3rd. They will be on the Billion Automotive main stage. And you got a pair of early access passes to get in the gate for free. Also, first dibs on seat before other people that had paid tickets. But you don't have to worry about that because you're in the PIT, too. And it don't get any better than that.
1: All right, awesome. Thank you, Denzel.
0: My pleasure, my friend. Appreciate you rocking the Crow to win.
1: Not a problem. I do every day.
0: That's what we like to hear. And let's get you back into some good stuff. The latest from The Warning, new music called Kerosene on the Crow. We'll slide in some Manson and Pink Floyd before 4 o'clock here on the Sioux Empire's Rock Station.
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10: More below average temperatures are in store for this afternoon as highs get to around 81 with south winds at 5 to 15 miles per hour. Our skies will become mostly cloudy and there will also be a chance for some showers. This is going to continue into tonight with a low of 62 degrees. From the Kelloland Live Doppler HD Storm Center, I'm meteorologist Jalen Borisson.
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0: 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You guys suck. Why don't you quit and get real jobs? So nice to hear from you again, Dad.
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93.7 The Crow got those super passes to the Shoe Empire Fair up for grabs on our Facebook page. My bad, was supposed to tell you that a few minutes ago, but nonetheless, they are still there. Find the post from Monday and a sound off in the comments, man. Good to get you in the gate. Also, the entertainment that night and a free...

0: Happy Thursday to ya. Thanks for hanging with 103.7 The Crow, ascending three rock stars, man, north to Fargo. Don Shea, Tom Nielsen, and Mae Moore are going up there for the Foo Fighters concert September 12th at the Dome. They're the big rock star road trip winners. Got a pair of floor tickets to see the Foos. Also a $100 get-and-go gas card. And then dinner up there, as well as a hotel suite to lay their weary heads or party all night long before the return trip back home. So way cool and a lot of fun rewarding you for your loyalty to the Crow. And hopefully some more tickets coming your way for that big show. Fingers crossed. And if we get to pull it off, details will be coming soon on how you can make a journey up to Fargo as well. Courtesy of this new Empire's Rock Station. Name and Blood, that a bitchin' new song from Zach Wilde and Black Label Society coming next. Incubus on the list. We'll take you home, sweet home, with Skynyrd, and we'll do some Foo Fighters, too, before we go commercial-free for your 5 o'clock ride.
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Turner, one of the artists playing the Buffalo Chip. Come rally time, and each of those peeps, one stays out there courtesy of the Crow. Bunch of them got 3 days, but Brandon Nichols gets the entire 2-week run at the rally to catch Skinner, catch Skillet, catch Buckcherry, catch

That was part of the fun we had at Bike Night at Red Rock the last few weeks on Wednesdays. 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

0: Eric Wilcox, Hairball VIP winner this afternoon. He has snagged some early access and pit passes for the Sioux Empire Fair Show on Monday, August 3rd. Now, Tuesday, August 4th, the next night, that is Crow Night on the Billion Automotive main stage. And Skillet is your headliner. And Rev is the hookup on that show for you to go VIP to see Skillet. Tuesday, August 4th, the Sioux Empire Fair Show, 9:30 to 2. Tomorrow during the Churchill Rock, your next chance to win. And it'll be that way the next couple of weeks, actually. So make sure you attend the church. Repent for those daily rock sins and let us reward you with some VIP to Skillet. Hey, and I'll tell you what, there's some winning baseball going on at the Birdcage. And nobody better to fill you in on it than Harry Canary.
1: Hey, Denzel, the weekend's almost here. Let's get it started tonight. Thirsty Thursday, Throwback Thursday, you get $5 beers all game long. How do you like that? Plus good old classic tunes, all that. Tomorrow and Saturday, it is Christmas in July, baby. How, how. We got a bobblehead from the movie A Christmas Story. Actually, it's a bobble leg, the leg lamp, the sexy leg lamp with, like, the fishnet stockings. Oh, yeah. It's a fabulous prize, and it is yours if you're one of the first 250 fans through the gates on Friday night. And then on Saturday night, it's an Ebenezer Scrooge bobblehead.
0: Wow. Hey, Harry, how do you spell Ebenezer?
1: Bah humbug. And then also we have special jerseys for Christmas in July. You're going to look like Santa Claus in these jerseys. And the actual Santa Claus will be there in the big yellow chair in the entry. Bring your kids and get that whole present thing sitting on Santa's lap done right now. Plus, if you get there before the game on Friday and Saturday, domestic beers are just $3.50. And then on Sunday, 4:05 game, get there by 3, play catch in the outfield before the game, run the bases and get autographs and selfies with the players and the mascots after the game. By the way, Canaries, 5-game winning streak. They're hot, baby. Get on out here. Go Birds.
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9: From the Kelloland Live Doppler Storm Center.
10: With those clouds coming in, we do have a chance of some rain showers tonight, but very light, maybe 10th of an inch type stuff. Our overnight low 62. Then tomorrow, partly cloudy and pleasant. 82 the high with a south breeze 10 to 15 miles an hour. The heat comes in this weekend. Saturday mostly sunny and 96 with a southwest breeze. Sunday breezy and 98. From the Storm Center, I'm meteorologist Jay Trobeck.
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down in your work week. One to go, then two to play. Kudos from 103.7 The Crow. And how about some complimentary craft BS from the Sioux Empire's Rock Station as well. Kim Bajetta got hers. Jeremy Sprang, Logan Harris, they got theirs as well. $25 at Woodgrain Breweries. And you can send craft.

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And less yapping from Denzel because he gets motion sickness. Pansy.

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is Gone, Gone, Gone on 103.7 The Crow. Beastie Boys, a song away. Crow phone request from Greg down in Harrisburg. Appreciate you checking in, brother man. And Collective Soul headlining the Midsummer Music Festival July 23rd. 23rd through the 25th. Well, that's tonight through Saturday. Going on, man. Events page at crow.com if you want info to go.

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Necrow. Hey, and FYI, if you were tempted to try and get out to Monaga for that Midsummer Music Festival, a Collective Soul headline Saturday night. You also got Kingdom Collapse on Saturday, dude. That's another great band. White Lion and Warrant headline tomorrow. And 8:30 tonight is Nonpoint and Dorothy at 10. They got a killer line.

the crow doesn't do emojis. So we're slinging more kick-ass rock after 5 o'clock and less commercials as a thank you for your loyalty to the Sioux Empire's rock station. 103.7 The Crow.

0: Benny K. 103.7 The Crow, man, rocking some Kravitz, closing out your 5 o'clock commercial free ride. An intro hour to 12 in a row on The Crow, because all we do for you is sling 60-minute rock blocks back to back to back to back from 5 p.m. to 5 a.m. when Dave and Chuck wake you up. Hey, a reminder, tomorrow, couple chances for you to win with the Rev if you do the Church of Rock thing. First off, could be free eats at Taco John's, man. Kudos to Trish Stecker of Brookings, who works over at Runnings, but she is grubbing it up this week. Full free on The Crow with $50 to Taco John's. Also, Skillet VIP treatment. The Crow Show, Tuesday, August 4th on the Billion Automotive Main Stage at Sioux Empire Fair. Rev has early access passes and pit tickets, too, for you. And it's all 9:30 to 2, Church of Rock tomorrow. I got you again for Hairball tomorrow afternoon. Have a great Thursday night, and thank you so much for hanging this afternoon with me, Denzel, here on the Sioux Empire's Rock Station. 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
6: Keloland Live Doppler Storm Center.
7: We do have a chance for some rain showers tonight, but very light, like 10th of an inch. Otherwise, by morning, a low of 62. Tomorrow, partly cloudy, pleasant, but cooler than normal, 82. A south breeze, 10 to 15 miles an hour. Still looking hot for the weekend. Saturday, mostly sunny and 96. On Sunday, partly cloudy, breezy and 98. From the Storm Center, I'm meteorologist Jay Trobeck.
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103.7 The Crow. It's Robbie with some classic Van Halen, Running with the Devil. Have you heard the latest from Wolfie? Yeah, Guitar.com had an article with him about a month or so ago, and he says, quote, "I'd rather bomb playing my own stuff than shack up in my dad's legacy." I guess I have to agree, and if you haven't heard some of Wolfgang's music, the kid is talented, and he plays just about every single instrument he's got. Right now, some Jet as we roll right on through another 12 in a row commercial-free on The Crow. You gonna be my girl? 103.7 The Crow.

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I say you look so fine that I really want to make you mine. 4, 5, 6, come on and get your kicks. Now you don't

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Really wanna make you mine. 4, 5, 6, come on and get your kicks. Now you don't.

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The history of that band is pretty amazing. You might want to Google it. It's 103.7 The Crow. 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

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So I want you to do me a favor. Do me a favor. Think back to your favorite video store of the 90s. Think back. I'll tell you why in just a bit.

0: Sublime putting the wraps on another 12 in a row. Commercial free, it's 103.7 The Crow with Robbie. Okay, have you been thinking about your video store, the one that you loved to go to in the 90s? Well, there's a website out there that put 5 nostalgic smells that every video store of the 90s had. So think about this. The overheated plastic, do you remember that? Mostly due to the VHS tapes in their cases, but remember, there were TVs there. Desktop computers on the counters. How about the carpet cleaner and the vacuums? Yeah, we had that smell too. Sometimes if they were selling popcorn, you got that stale, buttery popcorn smell. For me, though, I think the one smell that always brings me back to my favorite video store of the 90s has got to be the guy that worked there, right? On the way, 5 Finger Death Punch.
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1: From the Kelloland Live Doppler Storm Center.
11: With those clouds coming in, we do have a chance of some rain showers tonight, but very light, maybe 1/10 of an inch type stuff. Our overnight low 62, then tomorrow partly cloudy and pleasant. 82 the high with a south breeze 10 to 15 miles an hour. The heat comes in this weekend. Saturday mostly sunny and 96 with a southwest breeze. Sunday breezy and 98. From the Storm Center, I'm meteorologist Jay Trovac.
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